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1: 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Yes, where your food drops out of the sky. I just know it's going to destroy

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1: I don't know when this show is ever going to end. I don't think it ever should. Grey's Anatomy is getting a 23rd season. This has been on longer than some of us have been alive.

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1: Well, spring cleaning isn't just about your house. 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

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Apparently, Channing Tatum is working on a romance novel about a couple who agrees to get married at 40, which does feel very, let's just see what happens.

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1: This is a real thing that's coming to theaters. The La Boo Boo movie is happening. I'm not even kidding. It's getting the Hollywood treatment. They're making an entire movie for La Boo Boos.

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Like, you just go on a walk, focus on the things around you. And experts are saying it can lower your stress and boost focus because you're just focused on the walking and looking around you. 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
1: I feel like Dua Lipa is the queen of side quests. She's always on vacation and doing random things. 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It feels very on brand for her kind of cool international pop star thing.

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It's McCabe. 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

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It's McCabe. Remember to kickstart the morning the Kid Nation way. Coming up with JC, Kelly, Big Al, Anna, and part-time Justin coming your way tomorrow morning. 5 to 10 a.m. here on 102.5.

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1: There's this TikTok trend right now called silent walking, where you walk with no music. Like, you just go on a walk, focus on the things around you. And experts are saying it can lower your stress and boost focus because you're just focused on the walking and looking around.

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1: It's the new hit list. My favorite part of this new Sabrina Carpenter song is the beginning when she's like, take your shoes off. 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
1: It's the new hit list. I'm Crystal Rosas. This song hits me so hard because it's just such a fun, positive song. I love when he's talking about he checking the chickens. You'll get it. Justin Bieber, Speed Demon. Now.

102.5 WFMF, Baton Rouge's number one hit music station. The new hit list, Malcolm Todd here with over a million followers on TikTok. They love him over there. His new one is called Earrings.

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1: I love hanging out with you right here on the new hit list. I'm going to be back tomorrow night. Till then, at La Crystal Rosas, Gracie Abrams, Hit the Wall. Mwah.

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1: How we doing? It's Rach. And we got some things to celebrate. It's Tuesday. It's a new month, new week. Your national holidays will set the tone. Coming up next.

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1: How we doing, besties? It's Rach. It's Turn Up Tuesday, or Taylor Tuesday, considering here's Taylor Swift. 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
1: All right, check it out. 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

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Just can't believe this, man. Metro Boomin.

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2: 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Everybody, here, back with you, hanging. If you ever wake up in the middle of the night, experts say do not do this. We all do this. Don't do this. I'll tell you what it is later this hour.
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0: 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Ryan Seacrest, Sissany, Tanya with you. The back room is here. By the way, Tanya.
1: What?
0: I ordered the mushroom coffee that you keep telling me about. I know you got me some years ago.
1: Yes, I did.
0: I ordered it on Amazon and it has sugar in it. I don't want sugar in my mushroom.
1: It does not.
0: The one I had has sugar in it.
2: Well, the one you ordered.
1: The one I bought you did not.
0: Yeah, well, I didn't buy that one.
1: Well, why don't you just text me and then ask?
0: So many steps. Anyway, yeah. I'm back to coffee. That's
1: why'd you explore with the mushroom?
0: Because I was thinking maybe the mushroom tea, maybe, or coffee, whatever it is, once in a blue moon.
1: Yeah.
0: Don't have the caffeine.
1: Right.
0: Dumb idea. I ran into a guy. What are the odds of this? I met a guy who grows coffee beans. I'm like, bro, grow coffee beans?
1: You
0: showed me pictures. I wanted to go home with him.
1: Basically.
0: He showed me the beans. He was visiting. He showed me the beans, red beans, and he showed me his coffee farm. That's the kind of soulmate I'm looking for.
2: Yeah.
0: That's the kind. If you don't drink coffee, I can't commit to you. Deal breakers. One, if you don't want to get up and get excited to have coffee, I don't think we can get married.
2: Agreed.

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0: 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Tanya, have you asked this question? Have we ever seen somebody on TV and gone to your hair person and been like, cut my hair like that? The answer is, yeah, I have when I get my hair cut.
1: Remember the Rachel at Jennifer Aniston?
0: That's
1: so
0: right.
1: Friends. So this is like the new Rachel, but it's with the show Off Campus. So it's on Prime Video. It's taken over. And Mika Abdallah, she plays Allie Hayes on the show, and her hair has completely taken over the internet. We're talking soft, fluffy, beachy waves with curtain bangs, choppy layers. It's like this effortless,
0: sorry,
1: cool.
0: Could you tell me what that looks like? What does that mean? I don't know any of those words.
1: Okay, so her hair is.

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1: What's your goal? Do you have a goal today? What's your goal? My goal? 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
1: 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I get so excited. Sometimes I jump in. 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
1: 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Starts now.
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1: Tanya has a trending report. Love Island. So what about the new season?
2: So the new season starts tonight. There are new episodes every day this week. And then following this week, it's every day except Wednesdays until July 12th. So that's 36 episodes in 41 days. The show is filmed in Fiji, and it's basically in real time. So there's there's only like a 1 or 2 day delay between what happens in the villa and what shows up on our screen, which is crazy. But it's also amazing because we don't get spoilers. Last year's season was the most watched original series on all streaming in 2025. So the bar is high this season. So this year we have a police officer, a music teacher, who's also a DJ and a handyman. We have a nursing assistant, a volleyball player who is the daughter of an NBA player. We have a professional athlete. And then there's this British content creator named Zach, and he is the brother of Charlie from last season, who was one of my favorites, who got sent home way too soon. So I'm really excited about Zach. And then Love Island UK premieres on Thursday on

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1: Have you seen some of the TS billboards that are in the font of Toy Story? A lot of buzz about those. What are they? 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

0: 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Nice to have all of y'all with us and get back together to get it done on this week. My goal was to listen better. Personal goal, listen and not interrupt. I'll try it again tomorrow.
1: Good job today.
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1: I feel like Benson Boone has been relatively quiet recently. Does that mean some goodness is coming? Or maybe he was like, I see all the TikToks talking-ish. I'm going to take a break for a second.

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Dua Lipa had her courtyard or courthouse wedding. Whoops. But hopefully the big celebration we'll get more photos of this weekend.

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1: Two of my most watched shows, like in my house, came to an end. 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Hacks and Euphoria. I actually haven't been able to watch the finale of Hacks yet because I can't accept that it's going to be over.

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1: Tonight is the night. Love Island is back. Are we checking in? 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

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What would you do if you were trying to connect to Bluetooth on a plane and you see one that's titled bomb? That was a thing. Somebody, I don't know if they were playing a prank or whatever. They had to ground the plane, did a U-turn.

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1: Did you see that Gwyneth Paltrow was saying she replaces dairy with arugula in some of her recipes? 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